cigarette break. It's like 10,000 spoons when all you need is a knife. It's meeting the man of my dreams and then meeting his beautiful wife. And isn't it ironic? Don't you think?

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6: 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You have to find out what happens next. 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The universe seems bigger. You feel different. You feel like you have no idea where you are. Audible. Stories that speak to you.
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0: you thinking about tonight? Who is on your heart? Who is on your mind? Who are you thinking about? Are you missing someone? Text them. Say, listen to The Delilah Show right now. Turn it on quick. Because I'm missing you. I'm thinking of you. I'm longing to see you again. I'm longing to sit and share a cup of tea and share a story and catch up. I want to know you better, deeper. I want to see you more clearly. I want to embrace you. Whoever that person is, text them right now. Tell them to listen to the show, and then I will find a song to celebrate your relationship, whether it's a sweetheart, a loved one, a partner, a friend, or someone you're just getting to know. I'll be here all night long. 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

0: Wherever you are, whatever you're doing, I'm glad you are here with us. Maybe you're on the road. Maybe you are going to college. A lot of young people have been calling me the last few days saying, I'm packing up my room. Actually, their mothers are saying, they're packing up their room. My baby's growing up. And the kids are going, hallelujah, I'm taking off. if you are spreading your wings and flying, I pray that you have a soft landing. And I pray you don't make the same stupid choices I made when I was your age. We'll be back. 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
0: Change your outlook if you're feeling frustrated or overwhelmed, and help you realize that no matter where you are, you're not alone. And somewhere, someone is experiencing the exact same feelings as you.

0: Tonight's Delilah's Dilemma is from someone who said, I found out 2 days ago that my husband has been looking for his ex-girlfriend on Facebook. Plus, there were many other girls' names, too, he was searching for. I found out he's been looking up my cousin because he also is attracted to her. I didn't snoop. I didn't have to. He invited me over to show me something on his Facebook page, and I saw it all. I got upset and confronted him, but instead of being sorry, he insisted that I leave. It hurts so much. I've cried for 2 days now, and I'm worried because I'm 5 months pregnant. I want to know why he still wants to find them. Am I really not enough? Why sit on the computer like that, searching for old flames? It hurts me so much, and now I'm worried about my child. Please tell me what to do, from Lee. I will have my Mama Delilah words of advice for you coming up next. You're listening to Delilah.
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0: So let me ask you this. Who are you thinking about tonight? Who is on your heart? Do you have someone in your life who amazes you with their love and devotion, with their commitment to you or to your family or to someone you love? Maybe somebody who has become your own personal hero. You know, there are a handful of people in my life who, because they're in my life, I'm a better person. They inspire me, they encourage me, they set a standard for me, a standard of being better, of caring deeper, of being more emotionally available. I hope you have somebody like that in your life, somebody who, by being in your life, encourages you to be a much better human being. And I hope you are that kind of person to others. 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

0: Are things going the way you would hope they would tonight? Is there peace in your life? Or are situations and circumstances beyond your control stealing your serenity, making you crazy? Let go and let God. Let go and trust that things will work out the way they're meant to. Maybe you can't see that now. Maybe you just have a teeny, tiny little bit of faith and you would like to believe that it's all going to work out, but you're having such a hard time. Make that first step and say, okay, as hard as this is, I'm going to let go and let somebody with a higher power figure this out, because I sure can't. Just a thought as we slip through this Tuesday night together. 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

0: I know it's late, and I know you're tired. If you had a long day today, I hope you get a good night's sleep. Thank you for letting me tuck you into bed on a musical note. Do me a favor. Take some time out of your busy schedule tomorrow to slow down and love someone. Good night. 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

0: 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From now on, joining you on the air Monday through Friday from 10 till 2. 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
1: Chaka Khan. 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

0: 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From now on, joining you on the air Monday through Friday from 10 till 2. 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
1: This trend of families in homes creating a room that's considered the analog room.
2: Yeah, re-explain that, because you did that in Three Things to Know.
1: Love it. The idea of having a room that has no electronics in it, no screens. It's only meant to be, you know, like a reading area or a listening to music area. And they do mean, like, bring out the turntable if you want to keep it real analog. Books, you know, soft lighting, a place to go be alone or a place to go talk. Like, sit with your family, and it's like an older room. You know, it does not have the modern day stuff.
2: Right.
1: And when talking about that, you know, you were like, oh, wow, that sounds nice.
3: It does.
1: And I realized in that moment, Murphy, that's why I love our family room. Now, I know we have a huge screen TV in there. That's the only thing, though. The rest of that room even feels older because it's got like dark wood. So it's
2: She does not want to repaint that room. I want it to match the rest of the house with the white trim and the white walls. And, you know, she's fine with it being a little older school. And you're right. There's got a charm to it.
1: There's something about that room, and I've never been able to put my finger on it with all those dark wood shelves and stuff. It's because it reminds me of, it's so different than everything else.

0: family room is different. Mm-hmm. There's something about it, though. We could literally get rid of that screen in there, and it would be a legit analog room.
1: Yeah,
0: except
1: well,
0: football season's
1: it's,
0: coming.
1: It's an older house, too, so that's part of it. I mean, the reason it feels analog is because that part of the house was built in the 70s.
0: I know. So, yeah. You have paneling up in there, and we would be OG.
2: Well, Murphy, what do you think about getting rid of the TV and the...
1: No, got to keep one. You got to keep one screen.
0: Either.
1: Yeah.
0: Okay. Coming up at 6:53, things to know to start your day. And next, Sam is the food dude.
2: Yeah, I'm going to let you know what Reese's is doing to make your Halloween candy shopping and handing out the candy easier this year.
3: Wake up. Waking up. It's magic with Murphy, Sam, and Jody. 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
1: Sam's always up on the new eats. He's the food dude.
2: Reese's has this great idea that we're going to be able to purchase this year for Halloween.
0: Okay.
2: It is a giant plastic pumpkin that has your candy already in it.
3: Oh.
2: And the candy that's in it is all.

0: all Reese's peanut Duh. Butter cups.
1: That's because funny. Is there any other candy?
0: No, there is not. Mm-hmm. Not for Easter, not for Halloween.
2: Wait, that's my favorite thing about a Halloween candy bucket is looking in it and your eyes scanning. And you, if you're trick-or-treating and you're a kid and they say pick one, that's an important question you are asked and you yeah. start looking.
0: Well, if you say pick one and they're all Reese's,
2: you know what
0: everybody
2: else,
0: will love
1: yeah.
0: you.
2: I know you're going to want to go to the house with just the Reese's bucket, but yeah. you buy the Reese's bucket and give it as a gift to somebody in October,
0: oh.
2: when? That's yeah. a win. That's
0: now, there's 110 pieces of candy in here, all snack sizes.
1: Oh, wow.
0: And they've mixed them up. It's the peanut butter cups, the ghosts, the Reese's Pieces,
2: Cute.
0: And also peanut butter pumpkins.
1: That's actually genius.
2: I know.
0: I have no clue what the price is, but, you know.
2: Priceless.
0: I don't know if a mortgage is involved
1: yeah,
0: or not.
1: Yeah, could be.
0: If you love the taste of Little Debbie's pumpkin spice rolls, but you're thinking, I sure wish I could get protein in there.
2: Hmm.
0: Well, you're in luck because Rise, R-Y-S-E, they're a nutritional supplement brand. They've partnered with Little Debbie to bring us pumpkin spice roll protein shakes.
2: Oh, so you're drinking
1: wow. okay.
2: it.
1: Yeah,
0: 30 grams of protein.
1: Okay.
0: And it's supposed to taste just like a
1: Little Debbie.
2: Are they testing it at pumpkin season? Because it seems like she has 100 products you could add protein to.
0: Little Debbie.
2: Little Debbie.
0: Yeah.
1: Well, but you're not adding them to the cakes. You're adding them to this
2: to the drink.
1: This
2: oh, you're
1: drink,
2: right.
1: Apparently.
2: Thank you. Yeah. That would be strange.
0: And if you're going to be on the road anytime soon and you want to swing in and see the Beaver at Bucky's,
1: yeah.
0: We have pumpkin spice hot chocolate.
2: Okay.
0: You know, in the packet, make in the mix. You
1: okay.
0: can make your own. And they also have a ghoulish green hot chocolate. It changes color.
1: Oh, that's cool.
2: Always something new at the Beaver there.
0: Yeah. And Aldi, they want your help in choosing their next coffee creamer, the flavor.
2: Oh, okay.
0: They got 8 of them to choose from, blackberry, cobbler, caramelized, banana, honey, vanilla, yada, yada. Anyway, you can go onto their website. You have until tomorrow. That's when everything wraps up, 10 o'clock Eastern tomorrow morning. To vote on which one you think they should put in the stores.
1: Do they have their own brand, or is it Burissimo that's
0: there? Yeah,
1: theirs?
0: Burissimo.
1: Yeah,
2: that's
1: brand.
2: Their brand.
1: So I've got the cinnamon roll version of that, which is Ooh. Unbelievable.
2: Thank you, Food Dude. Coming up next, your Hollywood Outsider.
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9: Comfortable mid-60s out the door this morning. Clear skies. Enjoy the sunshine all day long. High temp, upper 80s this afternoon. And those winds will be light southeast at about 5 to 10 through the day. Good looking day. Overnight lows dip back towards 70. A few clouds coming in tonight, maybe a coastal shower. Tomorrow, some scattered showers around. Coast in the morning, inland afternoon hours. Highs tomorrow, generally in the mid to upper 80s. And that's your latest WITN First Alert Forecast. I'm meteorologist Jim Howard.
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3: There's a movie opening this week in theaters, Coyote versus Acme, that has been a long time coming because it was supposed to be here in 2023, and then the studio shelved it because of a tax write-off.
0: Yeah, they wanted to scrap it and take the tax break, apparently.
3: This film follows Wile E. Coyote as he sues Acme over its faulty products.
4: Have you been horribly injured by a product made by the Acme Corporation?
5: It's not your fault. There's probably someone to blame.
3: I'm going to tell you something.
6: Why has this taken so long to have the coyote sue?
3: To describe it for you, it's live action meets that, is it Looney Tunes, the cartoon?
6: Yeah.
3: So, like, Wile E. Coyote's in it, but he's with, like, John Cena is in it, and Will Forte, they're in it.
0: Yeah. And weren't some of those actors the ones that lobbied to bring it back? I mean, I can say in 2023, you're still coming out of COVID, and the theater business wasn't so hot. Yeah. I can see why they were worried about it, but today would be prime.
3: Of course they were, but also fans, people who wanted to see this. And go watch the trailer, because, I mean, to me, I'm thinking I'm not interested in this, and then I go watch it, and that meep is perfect. Yes. And then there's, like, Tweety is in it, and Foghorn Leghorn is in it, and even at the end...
7: So, what is up, Doc?
0: Oh, wow.
3: It's in theaters this weekend.
0: Coming up next, it's Keep the Wow Wednesday.
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1: Keep the Wow Wednesday. This is when we ask you to share your recent personal wows, and they can be big life goals or they can be little things that you are working on. I mean, sometimes it's like, can I please get my contacts in on the first try?
2: For you,
1: that's a Jody one, for sure. Anyway, so Keep the Wow Wednesday. This came in to murphysamandjody.com. It's from Martha. I have to tell you, I had another wow this week. I'm the person who contacted you guys a week or so ago on Wow Wednesday about writing a series of children's books.
2: Oh, yeah.
1: One of them being Andy the Ant Who Said I Can't.
2: Yes.
1: I must have gotten to work before I heard you talk about that on air that day. Because after a review on Amazon, I found out that they had purchased a book after hearing about it on your show.
3: Oh.
1: I was able to find the segment on your YouTube channel. Thank you, thank you, thank you from the bottom of my heart. I appreciate you sharing my wow. And this week I have published 3 more to the series.
2: All right.
1: I'm also writing a memoir about being adopted from Germany and then going back and meeting my birth mother when I was in my 20s. Mm. Martha, you're a writer. Keep doing it.
2: That is sweet. I've always kind of had this fantasy of being the writer type because you picture, you know, them sitting in their own little isolated room, whatever comforts and creative environment and all that, and it being peaceful. And I'm sure that's not what it is at all.
1: You know, I believe that writing is so much harder than we know. And, right. and there are probably people who are almost tortured by the ideas that they have in their head. But having an idea is not the same as getting it on paper and getting it to make sense to like an editor or even just any audience.
2: Mm-hmm.
1: You know, everything is harder than we think.
3: Yeah. What would you write about, Murphy?
2: Oh, I don't know what I would write about. That's a really good question.
3: You had a plan? Or
2: no, I just pictured the act of it.
3: Oh.
2: I like office supplies and school supplies.
1: You could write a management motivational series.
2: Yeah, I guess I could.
1: You could. If you let me do the foreword, that would be great. Anyway, Martha, thank you for sharing your wow. One of the books is Andy the Ant Who Said I Can't. The other one is Lucy the Ladybug Who Had No Spots and Sammy the Snail Who Was Too Slow. We love you, Martha. Thank you so much. Share your wows with us, little or big, 877-310-4MSJ.
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9: Comfortable mid-60s out the door this morning. Clear skies. Enjoy the sunshine all day long. High temp, upper 80s this afternoon. And those winds will be light southeast at about 5 to 10 through the day. Good-looking day. Overnight lows dip back towards 70. A few clouds coming in tonight. Maybe a coastal shower tomorrow. Some scattered showers around. Coast in the morning, inland afternoon hours. Highs tomorrow generally in the mid to upper 80s. And that's your latest WITN First Alert forecast. I'm meteorologist Jim Howard.
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1: Three things to know today.
2: Number one, the world has lost somebody we were not prepared to lose. And then again, we may never really lose her because you kind of feel like Dolly Parton will always be with us. She passed away yesterday at the age of 80. It was announced yesterday. And then we had heard that it was after a brief battle with cancer. I kind of thought we maybe would never know, but I guess yesterday she had been at the cancer center in Nashville, the Vanderbilt Ingram.
3: Just for a few days.
2: For 4 days.
3: Yeah.
2: And it was, 4 days ago that she told the world that she felt like she still had a lot to do.
3: Mm-hmm.
2: Number two, the president has ordered all U.S. flags to be flown at half staff for a week. The Empire State Building last night paid tribute with the entire building lit up in pink. In Dolly's honor.
3: Pink sparkles.
2: Right. And we do know that she will be buried next to her husband Carl, of 59 years. She will be in a comfortable cotton dress, but in her signature high heels. It's another thing she requested.
3: A private family ceremony, right?
2: Right, in Nashville. That's what we're hearing. And number three, the Grand Ole Opry announced last night they're dedicating the entire Saturday night show to her, and rightly so. I think we're going to see more and more of that as we all kind of grieve her together. And then Dolly, a true original musical, that will proceed, by the way, in December. It opens in New York.
3: Yeah.
2: And then it really opens for real, I guess.
3: In January.
2: On January 19th, which would have been her 81st birthday.
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1: I would like to share a secret with everybody.
2: Okay, Sam.
0: Well, then it won't be a secret anymore, Sam.
1: Well, because it's something I can share now. This goes back to my solo Sam weekend this past weekend, the barbecue and concert. Mm-hmm. I haven't told anybody this, but it was kind of a personal retreat for me.
2: Yeah.
1: I went into it as not just a solo Sam trip. It was a personal retreat to work on some anxiety issues.
0: Okay.
1: Oh. When I do these solo trips, I do it, number one, to get away for enjoyment.
0: Yeah.
1: Part of being by yourself is you make all the decisions. Mm-hmm. And there's a lot that when I take these trips, I don't talk about this, but, you know, it's like, okay, when should I leave to get here? Is there going to be traffic? I'm going to eat at this restaurant. Let me check out the menu online so I know what I'm doing. It's just a whole bunch of stuff that a normal person would think is unnecessary.
0: Okay.
2: You're saying that this kind of stuff that is normal in our lives, especially with travel, causes you a lot of anxiety.
0: Well, it sounds like control anxiety, basically.
1: Yes, control anxiety. And so this trip was a little bit of me working on just let it go.
2: Go with the flow.
0: Well, that's good.
1: Go with the flow. When I went to Lockhart to do the barbecue eating, you know, there was that line. Mm. I might have not sat in that line before, but I decided to sit, talk to people, chill.
2: Yeah.
1: There was a farmer's market in the city. I walked around a little while at the farmer's market. Cool. I didn't have every second of this trip planned out.
0: Very
2: smart.
0: And
2: that's unusual for you.
1: Yeah, because I do too much research, too much worrying, too much, you know, boom to boom to boom to boom.
2: This is so beautiful that you know you need to work on this, that it's internal, because no one else would ever know that. Mm-hmm. Now, we work really close with you, and we've worked with you for so long. I do know that you are a stickler for things going the way they're supposed to go.
1: Yeah.
2: And it's like, sometimes to me, it's like, well, we don't finish at 10:30. Yeah. We finish at 11. What difference? What's the big diff?
1: That is a whole nother problem I have, too. When things interrupt my schedule, my planned and my head schedule.
2: I can tell it tenses you.
1: Yeah.
0: Well, you know, they say, and it's difficult to do, I think it's even more difficult today, to leave 50% of your day open for emergencies. Because that's what's going to happen.
1: Yeah.
0: And
2: truly.
0: But it's more difficult now than it's ever been before. But this is a really good step in the right direction.
1: Yeah.
0: If you take a breath and realize the world is not on your schedule, unfortunately, then, you know, life gets easier.
1: Yeah.
2: Do you feel, though, that you got something out of it?
1: I felt like I accomplished. I didn't accomplish everything I wanted to, but I accomplished concerts. I usually leave before the last song to beat the traffic. I stayed the whole time this time.
0: Good. All right. Good.
1: Yay, Sam.
0: Yeah.
1: All right. So what's next? I got to know.
2: I don't know.
0: Actually, in truth, it's the morning pick-me-up.
2: That's next.
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1: Morning pick-me-up time. This is a back-to-school one about a high school in Tulsa. You may have heard about this. It's been trending since back-to-school happened for them at Bishop Kelly High School. It's a small, you know, private Catholic school, and they've had this tradition for years, forever, that on the first day when freshmen show up and get dropped off by their parents, that the seniors used to play pranks on them. You know, getting out of the car and walking into the school was a thing that you were nervous about as a freshman because you knew you were going to be pranked in somehow, some sort of initiation. Well, in 2001, the class of 2001 decided, 26 years ago, decided, let's just be kind. Let's do something good, but kind, and welcome them to the school. And so what they did was something called Kiss the Mom. If you are a freshman and you are being driven in carpool onto that campus, you cannot get out of the car. All the hundreds of seniors gather around the car, and they won't let you out until you kiss your mom on the cheek to say thank you for all of this. I'm in high school now. You have to kiss your guardian or someone who brought you.
2: We hold the car. We hold the car door.
3: Yeah.
2: Preventing it from opening. It's like initiation. Like we all did it.
4: How embarrassing was that?
5: Very.
3: Your heart starts thumping out of your chest.
5: I'm not a very huggy person.
1: Those were some of the freshmen who, you know, did it and got out. And, of course, who do you think loves it the most? Here's the one of the administrators talking about
6: it. And you know
1: who
6: the happiest people are in this whole thing? The mothers. This is a big moment for them, especially if it's their first child or their last child.
7: So emotional. I was crying yesterday and all morning, and she asked me not to cry during the drop-off. Oh. I think I did okay.
8: The moment you drive off after dropping them to school is when it hits you.
9: He gave me that kiss, and I saw him leave, and that meant I have to let go.
1: And the thing about it is, there's a lot of kids who would just go, thanks, Mom, and who would normally not necessarily give that love, who do it because it's part of the process. They have to do it, you know? And so, and you heard one of the kids say, I'm not really this person, but you do it, and it means a lot. So they really do. This was just from the other day when they surrounded the cars. And that's after the kiss.
0: Aww, that's really sweet. Your morning pick-me-up. And coming up next, Jody has your Hollywood Outsider.
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1: Comfortable mid-60s out the door this morning. Clear skies. Enjoy the sunshine all day long. High temp, upper 80s this afternoon. And those winds will be light southeast at about 5 to 10 through the day. Good-looking day. Overnight lows dip back towards 70. Few clouds coming in tonight. Maybe a coastal shower tomorrow, some scattered showers around. Coast in the morning, inland afternoon hours. Highs tomorrow generally in the mid to upper 80s. And that's your latest WITN First Alert forecast. I'm meteorologist Jim Howard.
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2: Of course, we all know we've lost a unicorn with the loss of Dolly Parton yesterday at the age of 80. And so a lot of people who actually worked with her have shared, and you're seeing all of that on social media, but there was one thing that was posted yesterday on social that I had to stop and screenshot and take a minute, and that was something posted by Eminem. It's a letter on Dolly letterhead. You know the Dolly signature. Well, she had her own letterhead, and it was a letter written to him in 2022 when they were both inducted into the Rock and Roll Hall of Fame that same year. And it says, Marshall, and in parentheses, Eminem, congratulations on your induction into the Rock and Roll Hall of Fame. Your performance was amazing, and everybody said so. Even though I don't know a lot about rap music, I've come to know that you are the very best at it. Aside from that, I hope what I have to say will not seem weird or strange to you, but I have always felt some unexplained connection to you, like I know you somehow. I had hoped to meet you at the show, but you know how nuts those things are. Personally, I hate them, and I missed my chance, but maybe someday we'll meet. In the meantime, keep doing what you're doing, because you do it so well, and no matter how complex your world may be, just know you are very special and touch people in ways you don't even know. With love and respect, Dolly Parton. That was on Dolly letterhead to Eminem in 2022.
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2: We shared the burger that I ate the other night. I rarely order a cheeseburger, but I ordered one, and it showed up like a work of art. It's a gorgeous picture, and it came with a sliced, grilled pickle on the side. And on top of this burger were grilled pickles with, like, seasoning, too. Not just grilled.
0: You know, even before seasoning. I didn't try it, but looking at that, that's a presentation. That's really, that is the art of plating right there.
2: Yeah. It elevates any sandwich to put something on it that's unexpected. Something that's unexpected on a sandwich will just make you think, oh, it's the greatest one I've ever had.
3: Yeah,
2: and it's true for burgers as well. So Danny said, anytime we go to a restaurant, we had asked on social media, anytime we go to a restaurant, I have a burger with a fried egg on it, and I always have to get it. Diane said, grilled bell pepper strips.
3: Oh.
2: That sounds good.
0: Yeah, that does sound good.
2: Some other suggestions we had heard were like pepper jelly on a burger, which I would do in a heartbeat. You had suggested pimento cheese,
3: yeah,
2: Sam.
3: Pimento cheese.
2: I can't remember. Do you do anything unusual in your burgers, Murphy?
0: No, not really.
2: I know.
0: I mean, I'm sort of a burger purist. I'm about the meat and just simple.
2: I like hot stuff on a burger. I like jalapenos and stuff like that. Mm-mm. Patty said, I've had grilled pineapple on a turkey sandwich, and I think I'd like to try it on a burger.
3: I had it on a burger one time.
2: You did?
3: It was good.
2: I'm surprised you ate that,
3: but
2: Sam.
3: Every now and then, because when you see those things on the menu, it's like, oh,
2: it might be good.
3: Let me try it.
2: You could always pull it right off of there if it doesn't work for you, couldn't you? Steven just says lots and lots of ketchup. Lisa says chips. She likes chips on her burger. I've never done that. It's good on a sandwich.
3: Yeah, I've done it on sandwiches, never on a burger.
2: Any kind of chip. Murphy at home is at the, you're at the mercy of me with whatever I make. Because I'll make a sandwich for him and I'll throw something unusual on it. And you're like, man, what's this? And it's like, it's just Italian dressing. I'll say stuff like that. And he's like, oh, it's great. Judith.
0: Yeah, it's true. You are good at the surprise.
2: Peanut butter and bacon. Mm. Both peanut butter and bacon.
0: And I've heard, there are plenty of burger joints that now actually sell them that way.
2: Yeah.
0: And it's different. It's one of those where, it's good, but you can't do that every time.
2: It's heavy. Yeah. And Marie, a burger at a place that I had fried jalapenos. Not soggy, but crunchy.
0: You know what? That's a good twist on things if you like jalapenos. Sure.
2: Keep it coming. Coming up next, three things to know today.
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9: Comfortable mid-60s out the door this morning. Clear skies. Enjoy the sunshine all day long. High temp, upper 80s this afternoon. And those winds will be light southeast at about 5 to 10 through the day. Good-looking day. Overnight lows dip back towards 70. Few clouds coming in tonight. Maybe a coastal shower Tomorrow, some scattered showers around. Coast in the morning, inland afternoon hours. Highs tomorrow generally in the mid to upper 80s. And that's your latest WITN First Alert forecast. I'm meteorologist Jim Howard.
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1: Three things to know today.
2: All of these things about Dolly Rebecca Parton, who passed away at the age of 80 yesterday. We all feel this together. There was no one in the world like her. We lose her, and then she's everywhere, though.
3: And she always every generation.
2: She always will be. Dolly's funeral will be a small, intimate affair in Nashville. We've been told that. She'll be laid to rest in Woodlawn Memorial Park in her signature high heels. And then a light cotton dress, which is something she asked for because the rhinestones of her life were so heavy.
3: Yeah.
2: Number two, also wanted you to know this incredible, like, behind-the-scenes story. There's so many. When she, in 1964, when she graduated high school, she moved to Nashville the next day. Talk about somebody who knew what she wanted to do. And the record label had her writing pop music first. She begged to write country music, and they were like, no, write. And then finally they came along and said, okay. You can write country music. And her first one was called Dumb Blonde. And number three, realize she really is everywhere. You know, she has a dedicated line of pet apparel and accessories. Dolly Parton baking kits are all over the stores.
3: Yeah.
2: She had a cosmetics line that was launched in 2024. The unexpected, I guess, newest, the Tennessean Travel Stop. She made her last public appearance there just 2 months ago at the Travel Stop. Upon its opening. And then, of course, the Dolly Parton Songteller Hotel will open in Nashville this October.
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1: Top mistakes that dads-to-be make in the delivery room. This is from a labor and delivery nurse who has done thousands of births and been there thousands of times. And by the way, I want to just say up front, I do want to hear from you guys about how you felt about being in that room, because it's very different than the mom's perspective. But she does say that most dads are fine, caring and attentive.
0: I'm sure most are.
1: And there's only some that are like the red flag dads.
0: But if you're the first time dad, you don't know. You're already nervous anyway about what do I do.
1: Yeah. Is that what you felt like? You felt nervous? Like, what do I do?
0: Oh, yeah. I mean, I think that the mistakes that I learned, the things not to do, to be honest with you, was because my sister was the first in the family to actually have kids.
1: Yeah.
0: And so, you know, I made those mistakes with her.
2: Oh.
0: Just like
1: you were joking
0: looking at the monitor, and I was joking about things. It's like, all right, whatever.
1: Yeah, you were.
0: She's in pain, and I'm sitting there pointing at the monitor going, oh, here comes another big one. Can't do that.
1: Yeah, you sure did. Yeah. Bless her.
0: I know.
1: Bless her.
0: Yep. So, anyway, yep.
1: Sam, were you in the delivery room for some of the kids?
2: Yeah, for some of them.
1: Yeah.
2: I was nervous about it.
1: Mm-hmm. I can see that. I believe it.
2: I don't think I asked any dumb questions.
1: Good. Were you attentive and caring?
2: I think so, yeah.
1: Okay.
2: I mean, for number two, you know, we brought along a jam box and we had some CDs that we had chosen just for this. No, yeah, I mean, so that, relaxing
1: CDs. Of course,
2: CDs,
1: nice.
2: You know, rock and roll, and I was in charge of that.
1: That's sweet. Okay, yeah. So you were like the DJ.
2: Yeah.
1: Okay, so.
2: Hey, coming up next.
1: That was a while ago, obviously, with the CDs.
2: Yes.
1: So the red flag dads, the worst thing she has seen. Please don't do this. If you're a dad-to-be, don't do these things. Being very concerned with being entertained. Like, can we watch TV? Can I hook up my Xbox? She's seen that.
0: Oh, really?
1: Don't do that.
0: Well, yeah, I would think that would be no duh.
1: Being on your device the whole time in a meeting. You know, if you're going to be working or in a meeting, you should leave the room. Because there was a time when dads weren't allowed in delivery rooms.
0: Yeah. Yeah, I thought it was kind of a blessing and gift, actually, to be able to be there for both of ours, Jody.
1: Correct. The other two big no-nos that she has seen, and it's a low percentage, but the other one's like showing up absolutely having had some alcohol.
2: Oh,
1: you're nervous.
2: Really?
1: And you're,
2: really?
1: Yeah, and she's also seen them flirting with the nurses and being inappropriate. Do not be that guy.
0: What? Oh,
1: you would lose me in that moment.
0: Yeah.
1: Like, not be that
0: guy. It's
1: going
0: to be more difficulty coming after the birth.
1: Believe it. And on top of her postpartum, you better believe it. All right, coming up next, Sam has music news.
2: And of course, today it's All Things Dolly.
3: Laughing in the morning helps you live longer. We're not really sure if that's true, but it can't hurt, right? Murphy, Sam, and Jody on Magic 103.3 and 95.5.

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1: Sam's got music news.
2: With all the tributes to Dolly Parton all over social media, a lot of things I saw on my feed yesterday that were brought up were things I didn't know before about Dolly.
3: Of course.
2: Or some of the memories that came back, like, oh, yeah, I remember that. 2 months ago, her last public appearance, I think you said this in three things, Jody, was at the truck stop she just opened.
3: Yes,
2: the Dolly's Tennessean truck stop. Mm-hmm. Did you know that they also have a jingle for that one? I found that.
4: I didn't know that. I love it.
3: She always had something up those rhinestone sleeves.
2: Oh, yeah. And I don't know if you remember this one, but just recently, Sabrina Carpenter, her song Please, Please, Please, mm-hmm. she did a version with Dolly.
5: I had a fun idea, babe. Maybe just stay inside. I know you're craving some fresh air, but the ceiling fan is so
2: and then,
3: I remember that, yeah.
2: 2022 was when she was inducted into the Rock and Roll Hall of Fame. And part of the, you know, they do the big jam at the end where everybody sings.
3: Yeah.
2: They did Jolene, and everybody was up there. Pat Benatar, Pink, Simon Le Bon, Annie Lennox, Sheryl Crow, Rob Halford from Judas Priest.
3: And you can hear her above everybody else.
2: And then they all took their turns doing, you know, little solos.
3: Of course.
2: I completely forgot that when Whitney Houston won the Grammy for I Will Always Love You, Dolly Parton's the one who announced it.
6: And the Grammy goes to Whitney Houston!
4: Wow. That's wild.
3: Yeah. And it's almost like that would have, if she had not won, that would have been like, oh, poor Dolly, too.
2: Yeah. You know, she was up for an Oscar in 2006 for a song from, I can't remember the name of the song, Traveling Through, it was the song. But she was up against 3-6 Mafia.
3: Right.
2: They're the ones who won that year.
3: Yeah.
2: She wrote them a letter like she wrote Eminem.
3: Right.
2: Congratulating them and saying she didn't really care because they're bringing the statue back to Tennessee, you know, them being from Memphis.
3: Right.
2: And
3: so much.
2: All the fun stuff Dolly used to do, she was on The Simpsons.
7: Cleaning lady, would you let us out of here?
6: Me? I'm Dolly Parton.
7: I didn't ask for your life story. Just give me the key.
2: And, of course, the Q&A on Kelly Ripa.
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9: 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Number 249.
3: So she was always so funny.
4: Yes.
2: Yeah.
3: Coming up next, your Hollywood outsider.
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4: A comfortable mid-60s out the door this morning. Clear skies. Enjoy the sunshine all day long. High temp, upper 80s this afternoon. And those winds will be light southeast at about 5 to 10 through the day. Good-looking day. Overnight lows dip back towards 70. Few clouds coming in tonight. Maybe a coastal shower. Tomorrow, some scattered showers around. Coast in the morning, inland afternoon hours. Highs tomorrow, generally in the mid to upper 80s. And that's your latest WITN First Alert forecast. I'm meteorologist Jim Howard.
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2: Allow me in this outsider to talk personally about what Dolly Parton meant to me. I did love her movie career. My favorite character was Truvy from Still Magnolias.
3: I don't like Belle Marmion. I don't trust anybody does their own hair. I don't think it's normal.
2: But honestly, for what she's, I know what she is for music and entertainment and for all of us, but for women specifically, the first time I sat up and really thought, wow, I need to pay attention to this woman, was when I saw that old Barbara Walters interview where Barbara Walters asked her about the way she dressed. Here it is.
4: You're very beautiful. You don't have to wear the blonde wigs. You don't have to wear the extreme clothes, right?
3: No, it's certainly a choice. I don't like to be like everybody else. I've often made the statement that I would never stoop so low as to be fashionable. That's the easiest thing in the world to do. So I just decided that I would do something that would at least get the attention. Once they got past the shock of the ridiculous way I looked and all that, then they would see there was parts of me to be appreciated. I'm very real.
2: The other thing, the thing about it is they went on, it was kind of a long interview, of course, but she basically told Barbara, I like myself. Mm-hmm. I'm secure in the way I am, and this is how I want to be. And that's such a great lesson, especially for women, to not look to the world to tell you who are, if you're right or wrong.
0: Well, and the controversial question that Barbara asked her about, you know, if somebody considered her a hillbilly.
2: Right.
0: And her answer was that she would just kick them in the shin.
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1: It's Keep the Wow Wednesday. Keep your wows coming, little or big. Whatever you are personally celebrating, we will clap for you. 877-310-4MSJ.
0: Sam, you went on a solo trip this past weekend. And one thing that you mentioned yesterday was that you feel discombobulated in a hotel room, that your stuff
2: every trip I wind up misplacing stuff in the room. Now, right. I know it's in the room, so there's not that complete loss.
1: So but common.
2: It's not where I put it at home, so it could be anywhere.
1: Of course.
0: You know, it's so both of you already know that my uptightness with air travel is something that I'm very diligent about time on that.
2: Yeah.
0: I'm the same way in a hotel room, especially when I'm traveling by myself, because all of my stuff is ready to, if I had to leave the room immediately, it's ready to go.
2: Like all in one spot?
0: Yep.
2: Oh.
0: And the other thing, and I know you don't like packing cubes, but the packing cubes eliminate that. Seriously.
1: They do.
0: You know why? Because all your stuff is in one place. Mm-hmm. It's designated and it goes with you. And so that the combination of that and the fact that I set up everything that I need to when I, you know, get in the room with places, but everything is compartmentalized.
2: Yeah.
0: My overnight bag is where everything stays. I do not unload it onto the counter. You know, I work out of the bag. My packing cubes, same thing. You know, it's so everything stays in one space, and I can, instead of me looking for 15 things when I'm about to leave the room, I only have a handful.
1: I think you have to travel like by yourself for business over time to realize, because the first time when you're younger and you first start doing that traveling alone and you get to the hotel room, you're like, and just like, whatever, I'll use that tomorrow. And you don't think about it. And then you're completely discombobulated. But the more you do it, you realize, and packing cubes come in handy for real. You know what I put in my packing cubes now?
0: Wow.
1: And I keep them in a packing cube in the room. Anything and all things electronic.
0: Oh,
1: cords,
0: yeah. Me too.
1: Chargers,
0: I've got one bag for that. Yep,
1: all of
0: exactly.
1: That. Because otherwise, I will spend 10 minutes looking. Where's my charger?
0: Mm-hmm.
2: You know, maybe I need to buy one packing cube.
1: A couple.
2: Just for the electric. No, I have no problem with the clothes, shoes, all that stuff. What I'm talking about is, where's
1: whatever
2: my
1: you miss.
2: Where did I put my wallet? Where did I put the keys? Where are my glasses?
1: What else? Whatever you're naturally
2: that can go in one
1: losing
2: spot.
1: In a hotel room, you should condense to one little packing cube.
0: Or area, yeah.
2: Okay, maybe one.
1: Okay.
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8: Comfortable mid-60s out the door this morning. Clear skies. Enjoy the sunshine all day long. High temp, upper 80s this afternoon. And those winds will be light southeast at about 5 to 10 through the day. Good-looking day. Overnight lows dip back towards 70. Few clouds coming in tonight. Maybe a coastal shower tomorrow. Some scattered showers around. Coast in the morning, inland afternoon hours. Highs tomorrow generally in the mid to upper 80s. And that's your latest WITN First Alert forecast. I'm meteorologist Jim Howard.
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1: Here's three things to know today.
2: Number one, all things to know today about the world grieving the loss of someone we cannot imagine living without, and that's Dolly Parton. You come again. Died yesterday at the age of 80 after a brief battle with cancer. We knew that she was battling something.
0: She was so positive, and you never thought anything was going to happen.
2: 4 days ago, she said she felt like she still had more to do. The funeral will be a small, intimate affair in Nashville. She'll be laid to rest in her signature high heels, is what we have been told. Number two, the president has ordered all U.S. flags to be flown at half staff for a week. The Empire State Building paid tribute last night with the entire building lit up in pink rhinestones in her honor. To me, do that all week, too. We'll see. The Grand Ole Opry announced last night that they're dedicating the entire Saturday night show to her, of course.
3: Oh, that'll be cool.
2: I know. And then Dolly, a true original musical that will go on. It starts, like, the opens in New York in December, and then it for real opens on January 19th next year, which would have been her 81st birthday. And number three, you know she's going to be with us forever. The Imagination Library, that will continue. In 2022, her Dollywood company announced that they would cover 100% of tuition and fees and books for their employees. You know that, right? If you work there, you can go to school.
0: That's one of the most amazing campaigns ever,
2: and
0: honestly.
2: There's much, much more as we grieve the loss, we all feel it together, of Dolly Parton.
1: You're in the know. Three things to know today.
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1: Top mistakes that dads-to-be make in the delivery room. This is from a labor and delivery nurse who has done thousands of births and been there thousands of times. And by the way, I want to just say up front, I do want to hear from you guys about how you felt about being in that room, because it's very different than the mom's perspective. But she does say that most dads are fine, caring and attentive.
0: I'm sure most are.
1: And there's only some that are like the red flag dads.
0: But if you're the first time dad, you don't know. You're already nervous anyway about what do I do.
1: Yeah. Is that what you felt like? You felt nervous? Like, what do I do?
0: Oh, yeah. I mean, I think that the mistakes that I learned, the things not to do, to be honest with you, was because my sister was the first in the family to actually have kids.
1: Yeah.
0: And so, you know, I made those mistakes with her.
2: Oh.
0: Just like
1: you were joking
0: looking at the monitor, and I was joking about things. It's like, all right, whatever.
1: Yeah, you were.
0: She's in pain, and I'm sitting there pointing at the monitor going, oh, here comes another big one. Can't do that.
1: Yeah, you sure did. Yeah. Bless her.
0: I know.
1: Bless her.
0: Yep. So, okay. Anyway, yep.
1: Sam,
2: well,
1: were you in the delivery room for some of the kids?
2: Yeah, for some of them.
1: Yeah.
2: I was nervous about it.
1: Mm-hmm. I can see that. I believe it.
2: I don't think I asked any dumb questions.
1: Good. Were you attentive and caring?
2: I think so, yeah.
1: Okay.
2: I mean, for number two, you know, we brought along a jam box and we had some CDs that we had chosen just for this. No, yeah, I mean, so relaxing
1: CDs. Of course,
2: CDs,
1: nice.
2: You know, rock and roll, and I was in charge of that.
1: That's sweet. Okay, yeah. So you were like the DJ.
2: Yeah.
1: Okay, so.
2: Hey, not coming up next.
1: That was a while ago, obviously, with the CDs.
2: Yes.
1: So the red flag dads, the worst things she has seen. Please don't do this. If you're a dad-to-be, don't do these things. Being interested, being very concerned with being entertained. Like, can we watch TV? Can I hook up my Xbox? She's seen that.
0: Oh, really?
1: Don't do that.
0: Well, yeah, I would think that would be no duh.
1: Being on your device the whole time in a meeting. You know, if you're going to be working or in a meeting, you should leave the room. Because there was a time when dads weren't allowed in delivery rooms.
0: Yeah. Yeah, I thought it was kind of a blessing and gift, actually, to be able to be there for both of ours, Jody.
1: Correct. The other two big no-nos that she has seen, and it's a low percentage, but the other one's like showing up absolutely having had some alcohol.
2: Oh,
1: you're nervous.
2: Really?
1: And you're,
2: really?
1: Yeah, and she's also seen them flirting with the nurses and being inappropriate. Do not be that guy.
0: What? Oh,
1: you would lose me in that moment.
0: Yeah.
1: Like, do not be that
0: guy.
1: It's
0: going to be more difficulty coming after the birth. If you do
1: you better
0: that.
1: Believe it. And on top of her postpartum, you better believe it.
0: Yeah.
1: All right, coming up next, Sam has music news.
2: And of course, today it's All Things Dolly.
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1: Sam's got music news.
2: With all the tributes to Dolly Parton all over social media, a lot of things I saw on my feed yesterday that were brought up were things I didn't know before about Dolly.
3: Of course.
2: Or some of the memories that came back, like, oh, yeah, I remember that. 2 months ago, her last public appearance, I think you said this in Three Things, Jody, was at the truck stop she just opened. The Dolly's Tennessean truck stop. Mm-hmm. Did you know that they also have a jingle for that one? I found that.
0: I didn't know that. I love it.
3: She always had something up those rhinestone sleeves.
2: Oh, yeah. And I don't know if you remember this one, but just recently, Sabrina Carpenter, her song Please, Please, Please, mm-hmm. she did a version with Dolly.
4: I had a fun idea, babe. Maybe just stay inside. I know you're craving some fresh air, but the ceiling fan is so
2: and then,
3: I remember that, yeah.
2: 2022 was when she was inducted into the Rock and Roll Hall of Fame. And part of the, you know, they do the big jam at the end where everybody sings.
3: Yeah.
2: They did Jolene, and everybody was up there. Pat Benatar, Pink, Simon Le Bon, Annie Lennox, Sheryl Crow, Rob Halford from Judas Priest.
3: And you can hear her above everybody else.
2: And then they all took their turns doing, you know, little solos.
3: Of course.
2: I completely forgot that when Whitney Houston won the Grammy for I Will Always Love You, Dolly Parton's the one who announced it.
5: And the Grammy goes to Whitney Houston!
0: Wow. That's wild.
3: Yeah. It's almost like that would have, if she had not won, that would have been like, oh, poor Dolly, too. Yeah.
2: You know, she was up for an Oscar in 2006 for a song from, I can't remember the name of the song, Traveling Through, it was the song. But she was up against 3-6 Mafia.
3: Right.
2: They're the ones who won that year.
3: Yeah.
2: She wrote them a letter like she wrote Eminem.
3: Right.
2: Congratulating them and saying she didn't really care because they're bringing the statue back to Tennessee, you know, them being from Memphis.
3: Right.
2: And
3: so much.
2: All the fun stuff Dolly used to do, she was on The Simpsons.
6: Cleaning lady, would you let us out of here?
7: Me? I'm Dolly Parton.
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3: So she was always so funny.
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4: A comfortable mid-60s out the door this morning. Clear skies. Enjoy the sunshine all day long. High temp, upper 80s this afternoon. And those winds will be light southeast at about 5 to 10 through the day. Good-looking day. Overnight lows dip back towards 70. Few clouds coming in tonight. Maybe a coastal shower tomorrow. Some scattered showers around. Coast in the morning, inland afternoon hours. Highs tomorrow generally in the mid to upper 80s. And that's your latest WITN First Alert forecast. I'm meteorologist Jim Howard.
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2: Allow me in this outsider to talk personally about what Dolly Parton meant to me. I did love her movie career. My favorite character was Truvy from Steel Magnolias.
3: I don't like Belle Marmion. I don't trust anybody that does their own hair. I don't think it's normal.
2: But honestly, for what she's, I know what she is for music and entertainment and for all of us, but for women specifically, the first time I sat up and really thought, wow, I need to pay attention to this woman, was when I saw that old Barbara Walters interview where Barbara Walters asked her about the way she dressed. Here it is.
4: You're very beautiful. You don't have to wear the blonde wigs. You don't have to wear the extreme clothes, right?
3: No, it's certainly a choice. I don't like to be like everybody else. I've often made the statement that I would never stoop so low as to be fashionable. That's the easiest thing in the world to do. So I just decided that I would do something that would at least get the attention. Once they got past the shock of the ridiculous way I looked and all that, then they would see there was parts of me to be appreciated. I'm very real.
2: The other thing, the thing about it is they went on. It was kind of a long interview, of course, but she basically told Barbara, I like myself. Mm-hmm. I'm secure in the way I am, and this is how I want to be. And that's such a great lesson, especially for women, to not look to the world to tell you who are, if you're right or wrong.
0: Well, and the controversial question that Barbara asked her about, you know, if somebody considered her a hillbilly.
2: Right.
0: And her answer was that she would just kick them in the shin.
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1: It's Keep the Wow Wednesday. Keep your wows coming, little or big, whatever you are personally celebrating. We will clap for you. 877-310-4MSJ.
2: Sam, you went on a solo trip this past weekend. And one thing that you mentioned yesterday was that you feel discombobulated in a hotel room. That your stuff
3: every trip I wind up misplacing stuff in the room. Now, right. I know it's in the room, so there's not that complete loss.
1: So but common.
3: It's not where I put it at home, so it could be anywhere.
1: Of course.
2: You know, it's so both of you already know that my uptightness with air travel is something that I'm very diligent about time on that.
3: Yeah.
2: I'm the same way in a hotel room, especially when I'm traveling by myself. Because all of my stuff is ready to, if I had to leave the room immediately, it's ready to go.
3: Like all in one spot?
2: Yep.
3: Oh.
2: And the other thing, and I know you don't like packing cubes, but the packing cubes eliminate that. Seriously.
1: They do.
2: You know why? Because all your stuff is in one place. Mm-hmm. It's designated and it goes with you. And so that the combination of that and the fact that I set up everything that I need to when I, you know, get in the room with places, but everything is compartmentalized.
3: Yeah.
2: My overnight bag is where everything stays. I do not unload it onto the counter. You know, I work out of the bag. My packing cubes, same thing. You know, it's so everything stays in one space and I can, instead of me looking for 15 things when I'm about to leave the room, I only have a handful.
1: I think you have to travel like by yourself for business over time to realize, because the first time when you're younger and you first start doing that traveling alone and you get to the hotel room, you're like, and just like, whatever, I'll use that tomorrow. And you don't think about it. And then you're completely discombobulated. But the more you do it, you realize, and packing cubes come in handy for real. You know what I put in my packing cubes now?
2: Wow.
1: And I keep them in a packing cube in the room. Anything and all things electronic.
2: Oh,
1: cords,
2: yeah. Me too.
1: Chargers,
2: I've got one bag for that. Yep,
1: all of
2: exactly.
1: That. Because otherwise, I will spend 10 minutes looking. Where's my charger?
3: Mm-hmm. You know, maybe I need to buy one packing cube.
1: A couple.
3: Just for the electric. No, I have no problem with the clothes, shoes, all that stuff. What I'm talking about is, where's
1: whatever
3: my
1: you miss.
3: Where'd I put my wallet? Where'd I put the keys? Where are my glasses?
1: What else? Whatever you're naturally
3: that can go in one
1: losing
3: spot.
1: In a hotel room, you should condense to one little packing cube.
2: Or area, yeah.
3: Okay, maybe one.
1: Okay.
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10: A comfortable mid-60s out the door this morning. Clear skies. Enjoy the sunshine all day long. High temp, upper 80s this afternoon. And those winds will be light southeast at about 5 to 10 through the day. Good-looking day. Overnight lows dip back towards 70. Few clouds coming in tonight. Maybe a coastal shower tomorrow. Some scattered showers around. Coast in the morning, inland afternoon hours. Highs tomorrow generally in the mid to upper 80s. And that's your latest WITN First Alert forecast. I'm meteorologist Jim Howard.
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1: Here's three things to know today.
2: Number one, all things to know today about the world grieving the loss of someone we cannot imagine living without, and that's Dolly Parton. Died yesterday at the age of 80 after a brief battle with cancer. We knew that she was battling something.
0: She was so positive, and you never thought anything was going to happen.
2: 4 days ago, she said she felt like she still had more to do. The funeral will be a small, intimate affair in Nashville. She'll be laid to rest in her signature high heels, is what we have been told. Number two, the president has ordered all U.S. flags to be flown at half staff for a week. The Empire State Building paid tribute last night with the entire building lit up in pink rhinestones in her honor. To me, do that all week, too. We'll see. The Grand Ole Opry announced last night that they're dedicating the entire Saturday night show to her, of course.
3: Oh, that'll be cool.
2: I know. And then Dolly, a true original musical that will go on. It starts, like, the opens in New York in December, and then it for real opens on January 19th next year, which would have been her 81st birthday. And number three, you know she's going to be with us forever. The Imagination Library, that will continue. In 2022, her Dollywood company announced that they would cover 100% of tuition and fees and books for their employees. You know that, right? If you work there, you can go to school.
0: That's one of the most amazing campaigns ever.
2: And
0: honestly,
2: there's much, much more as we grieve the loss, we all feel it together, of Dolly Parton.
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Yep, getting into the halfway point, the midway point of the work week, and then it's all downhill from here. Just saying that. You know it already, though. I know. It's Gavin DeGraw. It's Magic 103.3.

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0: 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Jeff Hackett with a quick look at our WITN First Alert forecast from our TV affiliates. In case you missed it this afternoon, looking at sunny skies, low humidity. That's great news. Highs in the upper 80s. Rain chances on the rise tomorrow into Friday. Widespread showers and thunderstorms likely. Highs again in the upper 80s. We got free concert tickets once again for you to win today. 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

0: No relation to Miles Smith, whom you heard just a few songs earlier. It's Will Smith. It's Magic 103.3 and 95.5. Neither one related to James Taylor, but either way, you can still win concert tickets for his show coming up September 15th at Live Oak Bank Pavilion in Wilmington. During the noon hour today, Thursday, and Friday, each of those be listing for your chances to be the 13th caller at 252-635-1033. That'll get you a pair of tickets into the show. Number once again, 252-635-1033. 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Good luck. Hope to talk to you soon on that. We're going to be out and about on Saturday, broadcasting live. More details coming up during the 11 o'clock hour. Till then, Bruno Mars, Patrick Swayze lined up and set to go. Right here, it's Magic.
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1: You know, you make me feel so good inside. I've always wanted a girl just like you. Such a PYT.

Michael Jackson on Magic 103.3 and 95.5. And right there, just a reminder that we got the throwback tracks coming up during the noon hour. All your favorites from the 80s, 90s, and early 2000s. 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

0: 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It's Agat, and it's Saturday night that we would love to see you at Mama Mania 2026. In case you haven't heard, that's a high-energy American ABBA tribute band that's based out of New York City. They are going to be in Moorhead City at the Crystal Coast Civic Center Saturday night. Showtime at 7 o'clock. Doors going to be opening at 5:30. 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We'll be out there broadcasting live from 5 until 7. Can't wait to see you there. Till then, keep this thought in mind because I've got details on the way. Apparently, you might be throwing away perfectly good food. That's coming up not too long from now. Also, music from Taylor, and we got Tonic set to go. It's Magic.
1: 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It's your man, DJ Chaos, with the Curtis Media Group. Here with Big Time Wayne. Wayne, what's another mistake people make after a car accident?
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I don't have to tell you that everything just keeps going up and up and up in prices, especially food. Are you throwing away good food? Please don't do that. More details in just a few minutes. Keep it right here. It's Magic. It's Shannon.

0: They still can't dance, but they're still on the radio. 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So how about this? Have you ever cleaned out your fridge and tossed out something the second you spotted the past due date on the package? Well, apparently if you did so, you might be throwing away some perfectly good food. According to food safety experts, most labels will say things like best by or best before or enjoy by, and then they have a certain date behind that. You know what I'm talking about. Well, those are really meant to say that when a product is going to be at its best quality, not when it suddenly becomes unsafe or just gross to eat. Now, those researchers found also that more than 50 different date labels are used across the U.S., which helps explain why it's so confusing. And experts say that things like canned goods, crackers, cereal, cookies, those can often last well beyond the printed date if they're stored properly. So just keep that in mind. Next time you go clean out your refrigerator, your pantry, your closet, wherever you store food, yeah, don't waste your money. Who can afford to do that these days especially? Throwback tracks on the way next hour, and your chance to win your James Taylor concert tickets. Need more details on that? Hit up our website, magic1033.com. Getting us into the noon hour, music from Alex Warren and Kelly Clarkson. Up next, it's Magic.
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0: 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We're halfway through the work week, and pretty soon we're going to be into the weekend. But before we get there, why don't you pick up some free James Taylor concert tickets? Right now, be the 13th caller at 252-635-1033. 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We'd love to hear from you. Good luck. More throwback tracks as soon as we jump back into the music. Backstreet Boys coming up. The Bengals, they're next. It's Magic.
1: 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Wayne, after an accident, people sometimes think they're okay, but what is a common mistake?
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1: 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And don't forget to tell him DJ AI sent you.
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0: 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You want your James Taylor concert tickets? You've come to the right place. Tell me who you are. Tell me where you live, please.
1: I'm the winner. My name is Brian Kirkmo, Cedar Island.
0: Brian, what's going on?
1: Oh, we're just working, buddy. Construction worker. Flooring, decks, everything, whatever.
0: There you go. Well, awesome. We got some concert tickets for you.
1: Guys every day.
0: I do appreciate it.
1: Awesome, buddy.
0: It's paying off for you. You're going to see James Taylor.
1: Awesome, bud. Awesome.
0: You need a day off, don't you? I think this will really work.
1: Yeah, I think so, buddy. It sounds good. I was the 10th caller yesterday.
0: Oh, 10th. You just missed it. But see, if you keep on trying, you're going to get winning.
1: That's right.
0: Brian, we'll take care of you. We got two tickets coming your way. Just tell us who made you a winner on your Hump Day Wednesday.
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0: 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What I Like About You is giving you free James Taylor concert tickets. 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More details on that, magic1033.com. How about some details on something you may have heard about already? It's the Dinosaur Adventure going on at the Greenville Convention Center, September 5th through the 7th, the weekend of. Your kids are going to go wild if they haven't heard about this already. We're talking about life-sized dinosaurs, raptor training sessions, baby dino meet and greets, bounce houses, dino scooters, and a whole lot more. Really, there is. I saw a video ad for this, and I thought, I want to go to that. I'm sure my kids would say, yeah, you do that, Dad. Well, I will. Maybe I'll see you there. But if you need more details, visit this website, dinosauradventure.com/Greenville-NC. I see a whole lot of fun and a whole lot of happy kids going on with this. Yep, and some adults too. Don't worry. More throwback tracks coming up. Don't worry about that either. John Cafferty and the Beaver Brown Band set to go in Vogue. They're next. It's Magic.
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0: It's Bruno Mars, more music, better variety, Magic 103.3 and 95.5. Jeff Hankett on your Hump Day Wednesday, looking forward to the weekend. Mama Mania 2026, that going on in Morehead City at the Crystal Coast Civic Center this Saturday with the show kicking off at 7. If you need ticket info, visit this website, foundation.carteret.edu. Oh, and by the way, Mama Mania, it's a high-energy American ABBA tribute band based out of New York City. Well, we're going to see them live in Morehead City. 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There's going to be food trucks on site, and event parking is absolutely free. Plus, we're going to be out there broadcasting live. Can't wait. Coming up, I've got something to tell you about Dolly Parton. This is something that happened quite a while ago, years ago, but still, I just want to mention it. In case you haven't heard it, it's fun to hear. Even if you're hearing it again, it's still fun to hear. That's on the way. We got Taylor Swift as well. Post Malone, next. It's Magic.
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0: 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It's Jeff Hackett. Just wanted to tell you this story about Dolly Parton that she had written about in her memoir, Dream More. She tells how one day on a trip to Los Angeles, she heard about a Dolly Parton lookalike contest that was going to be held at a local bar. Well, she had this kooky idea, she said, or thought to herself, rather, wouldn't it be funny to go down there and enter the contest herself? Well, to do that, she decided to basically exaggerate everything about her appearance. Her beauty she made bigger, her eyes were bigger, her hair was bigger, everything else was bigger, if you know what I mean. Now, when Dolly got to the bar, she didn't let in that she was the real Dolly Parton. They gave her a number like everybody else. They told her to get in line. Now, the contest was to be judged by the audience. The contestants were instructed to walk across the stage, and the votes would be cast by applause. The biggest applause would win. Now, when it came Dolly's turn to walk across the stage, she smiled, she sashayed, and she lost. And of all things, she lost to a man. Not only that, Dolly got the least applause. However, Dolly said that she was absolutely dying of laughter inside because little did all the other contestants know that they had the real thing in their midst. The real Dolly Parton. There will be no one else like her. And I think that's all I need to say. More music on the way, and I don't think I have to tell you from whom. She's next. It's Magic.
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0: Hey, you're on the Mo Show, the part of the day where the radio station lets me talk, which is probably not well advised. But anyway, we're glad you're here. I'm glad you're here. And it is Wednesday. It is the third day of school. So how are you surviving? Me personally, I think to myself, you know, I graduated high school and I graduated college, so I didn't have to wake up for school anymore. But yet here we are. This is crap. I don't quite understand. We're still gunning for that part of my life where I don't have to get up, and then they can get up, and then they can get themselves to school all on their own. But I don't want to rush it because things go fast enough as it is. So how was your day? How was your morning routine getting them off to school? Let me know. Find me on Facebook, Mo Walsh. 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

0: 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Come with me for some observations of the Walmart makeup aisle. Recently, I was looking for something. I don't remember what it was. Probably nothing in particular, because I don't really wear a whole lot of makeup. If you follow me on social media, you can see I'm pretty goblin-esque. Thank you. We're going to say that. Anyway, every once in a great blue moon or whatever, I like to get gussied up. So I was just a gandering at the makeup aisle in the Walmart, and I'm looking and thinking, who's in charge of marketing here? Who thought this was a good idea? First of all, I noticed the Hard Candy brand, because when I was young, when I was in school, Hard Candy was everything. No lie. No cap. Bet. For real. Dog. Keep it right here, and let's talk more about my Walmart observations in the makeup aisle. This is Mo, and this is Magic.
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0: 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You're on the Mo Show. I'm Mo, which makes sense because it's the Mo Show. We're talking about the makeup aisle currently at the Walmart. During our last break, I was talking about the Hard Candy brand and how that was all the rage when I was in school. But let me be clear. If I don't wear a whole lot of makeup and I'm kind of a goblin right now, don't think that I was anything glamorous when I was young, because I'm pretty sure I wore even less makeup then. No. Hard Candy was all about the marketing in magazines, because we still read magazines when I was in high school. And you could, like, write the company and get free postcards, and it was the nail polish. Okay, I'm not even sure. Maybe they had makeup, but I think it just started out as nail polish. I'll have to look into that. But I noticed that they were marketing something called Lip Blur Lipstick. Lip Blur Lipstick. And I'm thinking to myself, since when do I want my lips blurry? When did that happen? Like, I can make my lips blurry all on my own with any brand of lipstick. So I'm not real sure. Can anyone enlighten me as to why we want our lips to blur? Because I didn't really quite get that. More Walmart makeup aisle observations. Keep it right here. Magic.
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That was Natasha Bedingfield with Unwritten. If you were in middle school in the early to mid-90s, your soul will sing this next one. It's End of the Road, Boys to Men.

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0: Hey, it's Magic, and you're listening to The Mo Show. We're talking about my stream of consciousness thinking while I was in the Walmart the other day in the makeup aisle, talking about hard candy, and we're talking about some of the unhinged marketing tactics that they are using to sell makeup to us. The next thing I noticed was something called lip lingerie. Now, I understand the point of saying that. It's trying to make your lips look as though they are as attractive as if you're wearing lingerie. But on the other side of the coin, what? What? And it's described as lip sculpting liner stain. That sounds like four different things. And when you talk about sculpted lips, all I can picture is the handsome Squidward. He has sculpted lips. I don't want to look like handsome Squidward. So I just have to think, like, why can't they market to me anymore? Did the marketing change or did I change? I'm going to try to figure this out. Stay with me. 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

0: And you're back with Mo. Over the break, I was doing some Googling, and it turns out that hard candy did just start out as nail polish, and it so happened that the founder of it just wanted sky blue nail polish, and so she took some white and she took some blue and she mixed them, and then it like exploded. That's a whole nother show. The thing was, and I don't know if this was just super genius marketing or if it was because I was a teenager and very susceptible to excellent marketing, but I wish I could find a product that makes me feel the way hard candy marketing made me feel, right? I don't actually need any sort of product that is being described to me, as I saw in Walmart the other day, as ultra creamy. I think that some people don't like the word moist, right? A creamy should only be used to describe ice cream, sour cream, and like cream cheese. That's it. It should never have anything to do with what I put on my body. And unrelated side note, when did Wet n Wild start costing like $6? In my mind, Wet n Wild costs $1 a piece. Stay tuned for more of my unhinged marketing ideas. 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

0: 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From now on, joining you on the air Monday through Friday from 10 till 2. 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
1: 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This is Mo, and we're talking about the makeup aisle at the Walmart and how I wish marketing for makeup would make me feel like it did when hard candy was a huge part of my life. I wish that brands would market to me where I'm at in my life right now. Foundation that says, look under 32 years old again. That's what I want. I want brand name mascara that actually works. That is the name of the mascara. Don't give me any fun names. I just want mascara that actually works. And then finally, if I could get something like Porter's Under Eye Lightening Cream, we'll take that baggage right out the door for you. Just meet me where I'm at, please, marketing executives. I like makeup. I am one of your target markets, and I feel like I'm being ignored because I just don't need anything creamy. The only thing creamy I want is ice cream. Let me know what you think. Email me at mo.walsh@curtismedia.com or message me on Facebook. Let me know what you think. Keep it right here for more. It's Magic.
2: 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I'm Courtney Bunting. Coming up tonight, Meta will pay dozens of states, including North Carolina, $17 billion to settle a major teen social media addiction lawsuit. 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

0: 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Here's the beat. One of my favorite places to be is downtown New Bern. And in case you did not know, there's a new place open. It is called the Way Station Mercantile. It's a hidden gem, literally and figuratively. It is across the rear parking lot from Morgan's Tavern. So across the back parking lot. It's described as a veteran-owned modern general store. It's got bulk foods, fresh milled flour, and fresh actual flowers. 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You feel better about yourself. 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If you want more information, you can check them out at libertyfieldshomestead.com. And in case you missed it, there's something new in downtown New Bern. It is the Bare Feet Street Tours. This is for locals and visitors alike. I've lived here for a lot of years. I took this tour. I learned things I had no idea about. Tours 5 days per week. Again, it's a walking tour. You're going to learn about history, community. It's really enjoyable, and I highly recommend it. The tour guide is extremely knowledgeable, very friendly. There's a ton of information. You can book your tour at barefeetstreettours.com. And it's New Bern, so it's spelled B-E-A-R, like the bear. Keep it right here on Magic. There's more.
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0: 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You've been listening to The Mo Show, but it's No Mo FOMO in the show. I'm so stupid. Be sure to keep it right here tonight for Delilah. And don't forget to tune in tomorrow at 10 a.m. for the Jeff Hackett Show. He's on from 10 to 2, and we'll be giving away those James Taylor tickets around the noon hour. Until tomorrow, I hope that your coffee is strong and that your mascara actually works. Have a good night. Drive home safe. See you tomorrow. 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
1: 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But wait a minute, isn't this?
0: Yeah, yes it is.
1: But I thought the old lady dropped it into the ocean in the air.
0: Well, baby, I went down and got it for you.

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0: keeping you company on a Wednesday night, helping you relax and unwind. I was talking with a doctor yesterday, a young man. I don't know how old he was, probably in his late 30s, early 40s. And when he connected the dots and realized who I was, he was trying to be cool. He was trying to be professional, but he said, "Oh my gosh, I've listened to you my whole life, like my whole life." And he wasn't trying to say, "Man, you're old." He was so sweet. And then he said, "I loved listening to your show because you always had positive things to share, positive stories, positive words." And I said, "I am so tired of the division in our society. I am so tired of people hating other people for no reason. We need to stop the division. We need to love one another." And that's what this show is all about. It's about loving one another, encouraging one another, celebrating one another. I am here to do that with you. I've been here for 52 years next month, and I hope to be here for 52 more. You're listening to Delilah.
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